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9: I'm meteorologist Hunter McCullough with Northern News Now. Partly cloudy to mostly clear skies continue this afternoon and this evening. Low temperatures tonight getting down into the 50s and a few 40s out there as well, with mostly clear skies expected. Into our Thursday, we're going to be seeing temperatures climbing again. High temperatures in the upper 70s through the mid 80s throughout much of the region. Partly cloudy skies expected as well. With Northern News Now, I'm Hunter McCullough for Duke FM.
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0: 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Liar's Pants actually did catch fire. 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

0: time zone am I on? What country am I in?
1: It doesn't matter. It's 5 o'clock somewhere.
0: It's always on 5 in Margaritaville, come to think of it.
1: Yeah, I heard that.
0: You've been there, haven't you?
1: Yes, sir.
0: I've seen your boat there.
1: I've been to Margaritaville a few times.
0: All right. Well, that's good.
1: Stumble my way back.
0: Okay. Well, we just want to make sure you can keep it between the navigational beacons.
1: Between the buoys. I got it.
0: All right. Well, it's 5 o'clock. Let's go somewhere.
1: I'm ready. Crank it up.
0: Let's get out of here.
1: I'm gone.

0: 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Is that right?
1: Turn it loose with the Duke! Woo!
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16: Meteorologist Hunter McCullough with Northern News Now. Partly cloudy to mostly clear skies continue this afternoon and this evening. Low temperatures tonight getting down into the 50s and a few 40s out there as well, with mostly clear skies expected. Into our Thursday, we're going to be seeing temperatures climbing again. High temperatures in the upper 70s through the mid 80s throughout much of the region. Partly cloudy skies expected as well. With Northern News Now, I'm Hunter McCullough for Duke FM.
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I was thumbing from Montgomery, I had my guitar on my back, when a stranger stopped beside me in an antique Cadillac. 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
5: I'm meteorologist Hunter McCullough with Northern News Now. Partly cloudy to mostly clear skies continue this afternoon and this evening. Low temperatures tonight getting down into the 50s and a few 40s out there as well, with mostly clear skies expected. Into our Thursday, we're going to be seeing temperatures climbing again. High temperatures in the upper 70s through the mid 80s throughout much of the region. Partly cloudy skies expected as well. With Northern News Now, I'm Hunter McCullough for Duke FM.
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16: I'm meteorologist Hunter McCullough with Northern News Now. Partly cloudy to mostly clear skies continue this afternoon and this evening. Low temperatures tonight getting down into the 50s and a few 40s out there as well, with mostly clear skies expected. Into our Thursday, we're going to be seeing temperatures climbing again. High temperatures in the upper 70s through the mid 80s throughout much of the region. Partly cloudy skies expected as well. With Northern News Now, I'm Hunter McCullough for Duke FM.
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6: I'm meteorologist Hunter McCullough with Northern News Now. Partly cloudy to mostly clear skies continue this afternoon and this evening. Low temperatures tonight getting down into the 50s and a few 40s out there as well, with mostly clear skies expected. Into our Thursday, we're going to be seeing temperatures climbing again. High temperatures in the upper 70s through the mid 80s throughout much of the region. Partly cloudy skies expected as well. With Northern News Now, I'm Hunter McCullough for Duke FM.
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0: If that ain't the pot calling the grass greener on the other broadside of a barn. Does that sound right?
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from the Iron Man in Chisholm to the USS Meteor in Superior, and all heavy things in between. 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

0: can teach a man to lead a fish to water, but you can't make him drink a horse. Is that right?
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6: From Northern News Now, I'm Anna Eckberg. Some of the evacuation zones in St. Louis County are being lifted. The ready evacuation mode, which means you should be prepared to leave at a moment's notice, has been dropped in many of the zones west and north of the Echo Trail. But areas along most of the Echo Trail itself remain in go evacuation mode, as those areas are still in the midst of fires. St. Louis County Sheriff Gordon Ramsey said these changes are because of diminished fire activity in the western area. Plus, in Lake County, people in some of the evacuated areas will get a chance to check on their properties today. The Lake County Sheriff's Office says people affected by the campfire will be able to access their properties today from 8 a.m. to 2 p.m. People trying to get in will have to present an ID or other documents to verify residency or property ownership. People will need to check in at the Fall Lake Township Hall. Then, sheriff deputies will escort them to their properties. And this decision comes as Superior National Forest leaders are also considering a partial reopening of the boundary waters. 962 personnel are assigned to the firefight, and containment is improving. But it is still fluid, as fire behavior and weather can change quickly, even with natural barriers like lakes and waterways. While crews are making progress, forest officials caution this won't be over anytime soon, and smoke is expected to return to the region. We'll have updates on their considerations and more news on our website, northernnewsnow.com. I'm Anna Eckberg.
7: Duke FM weather. Mostly sunny skies are expected once again for today, but high temperatures will be even higher than what we saw yesterday, likely into the 80s for many parts of the Northland. Winds will be out of the south and west at about 10 to 15 miles per hour, so a little bit breezy, and will likely create some choppy waters over the open waters of Lake Superior. A couple of isolated thunderstorms can't be ruled out north of the Iron Range. With Northern News Now, I'm meteorologist Brendan Pham for Duke FM.

0: unable to walk on water, but apparently very capable of wobbling on whiskey.
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8: Mostly sunny skies are expected once again for today, but high temperatures will be even higher than what we saw yesterday, likely into the 80s for many parts of the Northland. Winds will be out of the south and west at about 10 to 15 miles per hour, so a little bit breezy, and will likely create some choppy waters over the open waters of Lake Superior. A couple of isolated thunderstorms can't be ruled out north of the Iron Range. With more news now, I'm meteorologist Brendan Pham for Duke FM.
0: Daddy always said, a man who carries a spoon is prepared for soup. 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
4: From Northern News Now, I'm Anna Eckberg. Some of the evacuation zones in St. Louis County are being lifted. The ready evacuation mode, which means you should be prepared to leave at a moment's notice, has been dropped in many of the zones west and north of the Echo Trail. But areas along most of the Echo Trail itself remain in go evacuation mode, as those areas are still in the midst of fires. St. Louis County Sheriff Gordon Ramsey said these changes are because of diminished fire activity in the western area. Plus, in Lake County, people in some of the evacuated areas will get a chance to check on their properties today. The Lake County Sheriff's Office says people affected by the campfire will be able to access their properties today from 8 a.m. to 2 p.m. People trying to get in will have to present an ID or other documents to verify residency or property ownership. People will need to check in at the Fall Lake Township Hall. Then, sheriff deputies will escort them to their properties. And this decision comes as Superior National Forest leaders are also considering a partial reopening of the boundary waters. 962 personnel are assigned to the firefight, and containment is improving, but it is still fluid as fire behavior and weather can change quickly, even with natural barriers like lakes and waterways. While crews are making progress, forest officials caution this won't be over anytime soon, and smoke is expected to return to the region. We'll have updates on their considerations and more news on our website, northernnewsnow.com. I'm Anna Eckberg.
5: Mostly sunny skies are expected once again for today, but high temperatures will be even higher than what we saw yesterday, likely into the 80s for many parts of the Northland. Winds will be out of the south and west at about 10 to 15 miles per hour, so a little bit breezy, and will likely create some choppy waters over the open waters of Lake Superior. A couple isolated thunderstorms can't be ruled out north of the Iron Range. With Northern News Now, I'm meteorologist Brendan Pham for Duke FM.
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0: remember, people, if at first you don't succeed, how about getting out of the kitchen? 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
6: 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A reminder that 90% of storm-related damage cannot be seen from the ground. With the high winds sweeping through the Twin Ports area, your roof may have been damaged. 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
17: Mostly sunny skies are expected once again for today, but high temperatures will be even higher than what we saw yesterday, likely into the 80s for many parts of the Northland. Winds will be out of the south and west at about 10 to 15 miles per hour, so a little bit breezy, and will likely create some choppy waters over the open waters of Lake Superior. A couple isolated thunderstorms can't be ruled out north of the Iron Range. With more news now, I'm meteorologist Brendan Pham for Duke FM.
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2: Mostly sunny skies are expected once again for today, but high temperatures will be even higher than what we saw yesterday, likely into the 80s for many parts of the Northland. Winds will be out of the south and west at about 10 to 15 miles per hour, so a little bit breezy, and will likely create some choppy waters over the open waters of Lake Superior. A couple isolated thunderstorms can't be ruled out north of the Iron Range. With more news now, I'm meteorologist Brendan Pham for Duke FM.
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0: What happens after this next Hit Pack Dukeathon? 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
4: Mostly sunny skies are expected once again for today, but high temperatures will be even higher than what we saw yesterday, likely into the 80s for many parts of the Northland. Winds will be out of the south and west at about 10 to 15 miles per hour, so a little bit breezy, and will likely create some choppy waters over the open waters of Lake Superior. A couple isolated thunderstorms can't be ruled out north of the Iron Range. With more news now, I'm meteorologist Brendan Pham for Duke FM.

Once 36, once 23. It's hard to believe, but you're gonna miss this. 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

0: 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Something like that.
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4: Mostly sunny skies are expected once again for today, but high temperatures will be even higher than what we saw yesterday, likely into the 80s for many parts of the Northland. Winds will be out of the south and west at about 10 to 15 miles per hour, so a little bit breezy, and will likely create some choppy waters over the open waters of Lake Superior. A couple isolated thunderstorms can't be ruled out north of the Iron Range. With more news now, I'm meteorologist Brendan Pham for Duke FM.

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3: Sweltering heat, summer storms, wind, and hail. 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A reminder that 90% of storm-related damage cannot be seen from the ground. With the high winds sweeping through the Twin Ports area, your roof may have been damaged. 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
12: Mostly sunny skies are expected once again for today, but high temperatures will be even higher than what we saw yesterday, likely into the 80s for many parts of the Northland. Winds will be out of the south and west at about 10 to 15 miles per hour, so a little bit breezy and will likely

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There's a speed zone ahead, but alright, I don't see a cop inside. 6 days on the road and I'm gonna make it home tonight. 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

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Yeah, we're in your phone. Here's Confederate Railroad's Queen of Memphis. It's

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12: Well,
6: Mostly sunny skies are expected once again for today, but high temperatures will be even higher than what we saw yesterday, likely into the 80s for many parts of the Northland. Winds will be out of the south and west at about 10 to 15 miles per hour, so a little bit breezy, and will likely create some choppy waters over the open waters of Lake Superior. A couple of isolated thunderstorms can't be ruled out north of the Iron Range. With more news now, I'm meteorologist Brendan Pham for Duke FM.

Montgomery Gentry on Duke FM. We play the Legends of Country. And coming up, we've got Dan Seals, Dirks Bentley, John Anderson, the Judds. And this is Vince Gill with the Cowgirls Do on Duke FM.

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That's Dierks. Minnesota Twins put an end to their losing streak. They beat the Cleveland Guardians 10-6 in Cleveland last night. Game 4 of their 4-game series this afternoon.

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After two, we've got Alabama and Dina Carter. 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

0: Here at Duke, we refuse to call them chickpeas. 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
10: Mostly sunny skies are expected once again for today, but high temperatures will be even higher than what we saw yesterday, likely into the 80s for many parts of the Northland. Winds will be out of the south and west at about 10 to 15 miles per hour, so a little bit breezy, and will likely create some choppy waters over the open waters of Lake Superior. A couple isolated thunderstorms can't be ruled out north of the Iron Range. With more news now, I'm meteorologist Brendan Pham for Duke FM.
0: Yep, wishing there was an unsend button for his mouth.

James Otto on the way. We've got the Tractors, Brooks and Dunn, Hank Jr., and here's Mark Chestnut. I just wanted you to know on Duke FM.

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0: 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That sound right?
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We've got Tracy Lawrence coming up, Randy Travis, Shania Twain, and this song was written by a guy from Minnesota, from Brainerd, Minnesota. Mr. Mark Peterson wrote this for Sammy Kershaw. 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
6: Sweltering heat, summer storms, wind, and hail. 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A reminder that 90% of storm-related damage cannot be seen from the ground. With the high winds sweeping through the Twin Ports area, your roof may have been damaged. 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
12: I'm meteorologist Hunter McCullough with Northern News Now. Quiet conditions continue for the rest of the afternoon and evening. Low temperatures down into the 50s for most locations. Into our Friday, slightly warmer, back into the low to mid 80s. Then we'll see a chance for some thunderstorms Friday afternoon and evening, mainly for northern Minnesota. Northwest Wisconsin will see a chance late Friday into early parts of our Saturday. Hot temperatures on Saturday. With Northern News Now, I'm Hunter McCullough for Duke FM.
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1: Well, I guess it was back in 63 when eating my cooking got the better of me, so I asked this little girl I was going with to be my wife. Well, she said she would, so I said I do. But I'd have said I wouldn't if I'd have just knew how saying I do was gonna screw up all of my life. Well, the first few years weren't all that bad. I'll never forget the good times we had, cause I'm reminded every month when I send her the child support. Well, it wasn't too long till the lust all died, and I'll admit I wasn't too surprised the day I come home and found my suitcase sitting out on the porch. Well, I tried to get in, she changed the lock. Then I found this note taped on the mailbox that said, "Goodbye, Turkey, my attorney will be in touch." So I decided right then and there I was gonna do what's right, give her fair share. But brother, I didn't know her share was gonna be that much.

0: 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You get it, Judge? I'm gonna be just. That's not funny, huh?
1: From cotton to cloquet and all places in between, these are the legends of country. 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

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That's Montgomery Gentry. My name is Scott Hansen, and I want to take a minute to tell you about the good folks at Lakes Gas. 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All right, it's the Charlie Daniels Band. It's Drinking My Baby Goodbye. 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

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Garth coming up, Toby, Hank Jr., and here's Kix and Ronnie. 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

0: 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We play the Legends of Country. 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Scotty McCreary, Brantley Gilbert, Chris Young, your headliners. 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

0: Remember, you give a man a fish, and he'll put his money where two birds are in the bush. Something like that.
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14: From Northern News Now, I'm Anna Eckberg. Some of the evacuation zones in St. Louis County are being lifted. The ready evacuation mode, which means you should be prepared to leave at a moment's notice, has been dropped in many of the zones west and north of the Echo Trail. But areas along most of the Echo Trail itself remain in go evacuation mode, as those areas are still in the midst of fires. St. Louis County Sheriff Gordon Ramsey said these changes are because of diminished fire activity in the western area. Plus, in Lake County, people in some of the evacuated areas will get a chance to check on their properties today. The Lake County Sheriff's Office says people affected by the campfire will be able to access their properties today from 8 a.m. to 2 p.m. People trying to get in will have to present an ID or other documents to verify residency or property ownership. People will need to check in at the Fall Lake Township Hall. Then, sheriff deputies will escort them to their properties. And this decision comes as Superior National Forest leaders are also considering a partial reopening of the boundary waters. 962 personnel are assigned to the firefight, and containment is improving, but it is still fluid as fire behavior and weather can change quickly, even with natural barriers like lakes and waterways. While crews are making progress, forest officials caution this won't be over anytime soon, and smoke is expected to return to the region. We'll have updates on their considerations and more news on our website, northernnewsnow.com. I'm Anna Eckberg.
15: I'm meteorologist Hunter McCullough with Northern News Now. Quiet conditions continue for the rest of the afternoon and evening. Low temperatures down into the 50s for most locations. Into our Friday, slightly warmer, back into the low to mid 80s. Then we'll see a chance for some thunderstorms Friday afternoon and evening, mainly for northern Minnesota. Northwest Wisconsin will see a chance late Friday into early parts of our Saturday. Hot temperatures on Saturday. With Northern News Now, I'm Hunter McCullough for Duke FM.
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13: I'm meteorologist Hunter McCullough with Northern News Now. Quiet conditions continue for the rest of the afternoon and evening. Low temperatures down into the 50s for most locations. Into our Friday, slightly warmer, back into the low to mid 80s. Then we'll see a chance for some thunderstorms Friday afternoon and evening, mainly for northern Minnesota. Northwest Wisconsin will see a chance late Friday into early parts of our Saturday. Hot temperatures on Saturday. With Northern News Now, I'm Hunter McCullough for Duke FM.
0: It's like having a truck full of quarters for the world's biggest jukebox. It's another uninterrupted hit

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We play the legends of country. And coming up after 5, we've got Alabama and Mark Wills. And right now, this is Eric Church on Duke FM.

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8: From Northern News Now, I'm Anna Eckberg. Some of the evacuation zones in St. Louis County are being lifted. The ready evacuation mode, which means you should be prepared to leave at a moment's notice, has been dropped in many of the zones west and north of the Echo Trail. But areas along most of the Echo Trail itself remain in go evacuation mode, as those areas are still in the midst of fires. St. Louis County Sheriff Gordon Ramsey said these changes are because of diminished fire activity in the western area. Plus, in Lake County, people in some of the evacuated areas will get a chance to check on their properties today. The Lake County Sheriff's Office says people affected by the campfire will be able to access their properties today from 8 a.m. to 2 p.m. People trying to get in will have to present an ID or other documents to verify residency or property ownership. People will need to check in at the Fall Lake Township Hall. Then, sheriff deputies will escort them to their properties. And this decision comes as Superior National Forest leaders are also considering a partial reopening of the boundary waters. 962 personnel are assigned to the firefight, and containment is improving, but it is still fluid as fire behavior and weather can change quickly, even with natural barriers like lakes and waterways. While crews are making progress, forest officials caution this won't be over anytime soon, and smoke is expected to return to the region. We'll have updates on their considerations and more news on our website, northernnewsnow.com. I'm Anna Eckberg.
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10: I'm meteorologist Hunter McCullough with Northern News Now. Quiet conditions continue for the rest of the afternoon and evening. Low temperatures down into the 50s for most locations. Into our Friday, slightly warmer, back into the low to mid 80s. Then we'll see a chance for some thunderstorms Friday afternoon and evening, mainly for northern Minnesota. Northwest Wisconsin will see a chance late Friday into early parts of our Saturday. Hot temperatures on Saturday. With Northern News Now, I'm Hunter McCullough for Duke FM.
11: 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And wondering where he's supposed to get the ducks he needs to get them all into a row. 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

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Lori Morgan coming up, Montgomery Gentry, Tracy Byrd, Dwight Yoakam, and this is George Strait.

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15: I'm meteorologist Hunter McCullough with Northern News Now. Quiet conditions continue for the rest of the afternoon and evening. Low temperatures down into the 50s for most locations. Into our Friday, slightly warmer, back into the low to mid 80s. Then we'll see a chance for some thunderstorms Friday afternoon and evening, mainly for northern Minnesota. Northwest Wisconsin will see a chance late Friday into early parts of our Saturday. Hot temperatures on Saturday. With Northern News Now, I'm Hunter McCullough for Duke FM.
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My name is Scott Hansen. Keep smiling that sunshine's good for your teeth. 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
6: 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A reminder that 90% of storm-related damage cannot be seen from the ground. With the high winds sweeping through the Twin Ports area, your roof may have been damaged. 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
12: I'm meteorologist Hunter McCullough with Northern News Now. Quiet conditions continue for the rest of the afternoon and evening. Low temperatures down into the 50s for most locations. Into our Friday, slightly warmer, back into the low to mid 80s. Then we'll see a chance for some thunderstorms Friday afternoon and evening, mainly for northern Minnesota. Northwest Wisconsin will see a chance late Friday into early parts of our Saturday. Hot temperatures on Saturday. With Northern News Now, I'm Hunter McCullough for Duke FM.
0: Well now, Duke needs three sticks of dynamite and a dictionary. And he'll explain why after you listen to this Duke-a-thon. 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